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1: 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Dang, I know, but it's just some things I gotta get off my chest, alright?

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